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1: As sinful as it is, OnlyFans. 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

0: Gotcha. Awesome. You can always tell who's listening to Jake while jogging around Chisholm Trail Park in Yukon. They're the ones with the earbuds in, bobbing their heads.
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2: 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Hotter than the red on the cattle brand. Cause she's a gold digger with a quick trigger. A cast iron skillet swinging lid flipper. Now he's a double wide on the county line. Sipping on a six pack of Lone Star Light. She did him dirty, took him to the clinic.

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1: Summer, take the Route 66 road trip at Lucky Star. 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
2: 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The Wake with Jake Show. Kevin, Jesse, Owen, and Josh.
3: Good morning, Thursday. By the way, programming note, tomorrow we will not be here because we're off for the holiday.
4: Yeah.
5: You're just now saying this, Kevin.
3: Am I?
6: No, I've got to make plans tomorrow.
5: What are you going to do?
6: That I don't know. It's late notice.
5: Wait, don't tell me.
7: It's coming up at 6:10. I want to hear your 4th of July.
6: Okay.
4: You could do a movie. Don't they have like those cheap summer movies?
6: Yeah, Supergirl's out too.
4: No, the cheap summer, like the older movies that they play for like
6: I don't like cheap. Black and white movies.
4: Wow.
5: Not that old. She's talking like Overboard or something.
4: No, I'm talking like early 2000s.
5: No, okay.
6: Black and white, probably.
5: Yeah, totally. They were black and white back then.
3: Well, happy birthday, America 250. There's a I think, a ridiculous debate going on right now about which month is better, January or July.
4: July.
3: Yeah, it's better. It's a no-brainer.
4: Easy. What's wrong
5: don't
4: with you?
5: Don't you hum on this
4: and my,
5: one.
4: My birthday's in January, and I still go July.
6: I'm the only one thinking January's kind of nice.
5: What is it kind of nice?
4: Nobody says it's nice.
6: Because I feel like it's a good start to the year. It just starts everything off right.
4: Oh, you're cute. And
6: you know?
4: It's a cute 20-something right there.
6: You know,
5: but just because it's the first month doesn't make it great.
4: Okay, what
6: July
4: when
6: it's 106?
4: Okay, but what can you do when it's 20?
6: What?
5: Yeah. When it's 20 degrees.
6: I stay inside and make some hot cocoa.
5: Nice.
4: Then you can stay inside and get you a cold iced tea.
6: No.
3: I mean, it gets dark at 5:30.
5: 5:30.
4: Oh,
5: yeah.
4: It's depression all over.
3: What? Thunder kind of irrelevant right then because not anywhere near the playoffs.
4: Football's over.
5: Yeah. We probably aren't in the playoffs.
3: Well, it is football playoffs, so for NFL.
5: No, but
4: NFL.
6: I'm talking
4: what all that matters here is college. No. Come on now.
6: Come on. Guys, really? I'm the only one liking January more?
5: Yeah, I guess so.
6: Is this an age thing, you think?
4: Probably. My joints hurt in January.
6: Oh, that's what it is.
5: Yeah.
6: I need people to text in.
4: 405-231-JAKE.
6: Yeah, please do. Because there's some January, Team January's out there.
5: Yeah. Oh, I'm sure.
2: Coming up on air and on the new Jake app.
5: What are your plans for the 4th of July? We got to get into that because people want to know.
4: By golly,
5: people want to know.
4: Okay.
5: Also, more what kind of tickets?
6: Silver Dollar City tickets.
5: Yay! Chase Matthews talking about Darlin's at Jake FM.

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2: What are your 4th of July plans? What are you getting into, old boys and girls?
3: Keeping my limbs on.
2: I sure hope so. Jake Eppin. I threw

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2: 405-231-5253. Text 1. Because the silver dollar, I believe, is worth $1. Do you think?
3: What?
2: It's called a silver dollar, so surely it's just worth $1.
3: Oh, a silver dollar, yes.
2: Is that worth $1?
3: It's a dollar.
4: Cost more than a dollar these days.
2: Okay, maybe $1.50 then.
4: Yeah.
2: But just text a dollar right now, 405-231-5253, and you can go to Silver Dollar City, a free pair of tickets to Branson, when you text in right now, 405-231-JAKE. 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
4: Go down to downtown Branson when you get there and go to Dick's 5 and 10.
2: Oh.
4: Mm-hmm.
3: What'd you get there?
4: Anything.
3: All
2: not,
3: of it?
2: Not
3: all
2: for 5 and 10, though, probably.
4: Tchotchkes, yeah, stuffed. Boys love it.
5: Do you think in the future, instead of like Silver Dollar City, which is a throwback, there'll be like
3: crypto
5: some amusement
3: city?
5: Yes. Some amusement park that's named after crypto.
2: Yeah, that's
4: well,
2: good.
4: In that case,
5: that's hard to even fathom.
4: In the crypto case, it'll be Trump Dollar City.
3: Exactly.
4: Oh, boy, he made so much money. Whoa. Okay, so let me tell you this. Your 4th of July plans. Well, how does a waitress become a millionaire? Oh, AOC, same thing. Politicians are all corrupt.
3: What are you even talking about?
5: Wow. Just so confused right now.
2: I just want to talk about my 4th.
4: Me too.
3: What are you doing this for?
2: I think I'm going to see my dad on Saturday.
3: You think?
2: Yeah, well, I think I know, yeah. We're going to my dad's. But we're going to Elise's friends first.
4: Friends first?
2: Because we have two parties to choose from, so we're going like half and half.
4: You're so
2: we're friends for a little bit for dinner, and then when fireworks start, we're going to my dad's.
5: Does your dad ever get that big thing built, the cover for RV?
3: Oh, the RV house?
2: Yeah, yeah, it's built now.
5: Nice.
2: Yeah, he's got it done.
4: Is that where there are going to be tables set up and drinking and stuff?
2: That's where the RV is put.
4: Oh. It's not a place to pull the RV out and party?
2: No. I mean, you're not going to blow fireworks up in there, though.
4: If he pulls the RV out.
2: It's kind of far from the house.
4: Here's the thing. Have him take the RV out.
2: Uh-huh.
4: And I'll call my buddies, my high school band buddies. We'll crank up the band. And we'll play. We'll come
2: you
4: play
2: come out there?
4: The party.
3: 100 degrees sounds great.
2: He's in Norman, so it's not far from Blanchard.
3: In a tin covered.
2: Let's do it.
4: Kevin's headed out to Texas later today, right?
5: George Strait's about to sing. Does Fort Worth ever cross your mind?
4: How many days you going to be down there?
5: Just a couple.
4: A couple days.
3: See that baby.
4: I'm going to have some people over at your place swimming in the pool?
3: Well, we're trying.
2: You're trying.
4: Are you really?
3: People are like, meh.
2: Oh.
5: I saw the menu.
4: Vegan meatballs.
5: Kale salad.
4: Kale
3: guys,
4: salad.
3: Guys.
4: So you're seriously inviting people and they're saying, meh.
3: Well, like one person was like,
2: sad.
3: I go to work late. On the 4th? No, you don't.
2: Oh, you're not buying it.
3: And I'm not buying it.
5: Wow. It's time for you and Gary to do some self-evaluation.
4: Yeah.
3: Oh, we'll do some self-evaluation.
2: Okay.
3: That's what my 4th plan is.
2: Are you guys hosting your place?
4: I guess. My mother-in-law's house and our house is kind of a combined gathering.
3: Let the kids run around.
5: He's not excited.
3: Around.
4: I am excited.
5: I can tell by the tone in your voice.
3: It's stressful.
4: 4th is stressful with little kids. Yeah. You want them blowing their face off.
3: Right.
2: For someone as patriotic as you, you'd think the 4th would be.
4: And Kelsey, my wife has even admitted that 4th of July used to be her most favorite holiday as a kid, as like a preteen, teenager, young adult. Then you start having kids until a certain point. It's kind of
3: nerve-wracking.
4: It's getting more fun as the time goes on.
3: But
4: it's just nervy.
3: With that Gatlin, I don't know, man.
4: I know.
3: He's going to get into everything.
2: He's chaos.
4: In the little fireworks we have already purchased and some were gifted, if there's anyone who's burnt themselves a little bit,
3: it's already him.
4: Trip when falling away from it is Gatlin. So I was like, come on, man, put him in some bubble wrap this weekend.
3: Happy 4th.
4: Yes.
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4: They almost detained Jordan Davis.
3: This is so weird.
4: Yeah, country music news coming up. He was almost in some serious trouble. I'll tell you why on the way.
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1: So Jordan Davis almost got into some serious trouble based off something he didn't do. But there is a Jordan Davis out there somewhere who must be in some hot water.
2: Uh-oh.
1: We'll tell you that story in Country Music News. 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
3: Got the music news on the Thursday. Margot Robbie today turns 36 at...
4: There's a crush there.
3: July 2nd.
5: Wait, the way he said it.
3: Margot.
5: I honestly...
4: I gotta put some like Barry White underneath him. Margot Robbie. 36.
5: She looks great, but I thought she was a little bit older.
4: I'll be honest. I honestly thought
5: she was closer to 40.
3: It's the crow's feet. Oh. Lindsay Lohan, she's 40.
4: She's 40. Aging naturally. Oh, no.
3: Oh, yeah. I love a good natural aging. You betcha.
4: Mm-hmm. Lohan's not. But
5: No.
3: Ashley Tisdale, 41. Did you know they have the same birthday, Lindsay Lohan and Ashley Tisdale?
4: I did not.
3: They do. NASCAR star Sam Hornish Jr. is 47.
4: Oh, yeah.
3: Larry David is 79, Kevin. That's Seinfeld, man. And Richard Petty, boogity boogity, 89 years old.
4: Have you watched that new show with Larry David thing on whatever it is,
6: HBO Max? I hate to comment because I love Curb Your Enthusiasm, but the new one's not
4: great. It's not good.
3: No. Dang it.
4: I didn't think so.
3: Dang it. Alan Jackson's final show, you had to guess this was coming. It's going to be released on an album, a little live album, and also it's going to be a TV NBC special coming up sometime in December. They'll show it on the television. So
5: that's cool.
3: You knew that they were selling tickets to the show.
4: Oh, yeah.
3: But if you waited long enough, like us, you'd be able to see it and experience it somehow later on. So Jordan Davis is a wanted man.
4: Dun, dun, dun.
3: But I'm not talking about our Jordan Davis in country music. He was performing a show in Canada a couple of days ago, and when he was trying to re-enter the United States there at Customs, they detained him, and they started having him go through a questioning process when the officers realized, wait a second, Jordan Davis of Indiana is in some serious trouble. Jordan Davis of Nashville, Tennessee, country music star, is not the same guy.
4: Right.
5: Wow.
3: He said, Jordan Davis, our guy, keeping the borders safe, one Jordan Davis at a time. He gave much love to Canada as he was leaving, saying, hey, glad I'm not in trouble.
6: See, if they were our 51st state, that wouldn't have been a problem.
3: No, you could have just waltzed over.
6: Just walked over.
3: No big deal. Finally, Budweiser wanted to help you celebrate the 4th of July in style, so they're giving a bunch of free beer away.
4: That's style.
3: Kind of. The company gave away thousands of $6 digital gift cards for, I guess, a beer to any adult 21 and older. Not so fast, though. It seems like they've already given them all away to their goal of $150,000.
5: Wow.
3: So if you got some, hope you enjoy your beer. But if you're just hearing this for the first time now, too bad.
5: Too slow.
3: What's the thing?
4: You can get a pack of Budweiser cans, I think, for what, $6 to $10?
3: You're asking the wrong
4: redneck. I don't know. I haven't bought Budweiser in a long time.
3: Anyway, that's just kind of a country music news story because it's
4: beer
3: and 4th of July in America, and that's all I've got. Bye.
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1: You gotta finish it. America. 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You're going to continue to get some America songs for the next few days to celebrate 250 years of this awesome country. Take it or leave it on the way. Do the men wear the ring before the wedding? We're going to get into it. It's Jake FM.

0: 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With a staggering number of jackpots, our players are turning spins into wins. Lucky Star Casino, the biggest jackpots and limitless promotions are closer than you think.
1: Yeah, I'm engaged too.
2: But guess what? Guess who gave you that idea?
1: Cute. You did.
2: Thank you.
1: Mr. Pickard.
2: Yep.
3: Yeah. I always wondered why. I mean, it's a tradition thing. I get it. But yeah. And it goes back to the ownership of a woman. Yeah. Don't make me come at you, Owen.
2: Oh, I'd love it.
1: But I feel like some men also just find jewelry to be weird at first. It's weird to wear jewelry if you've never worn it before. So maybe that's what this guy's
3: thinking.
1: They're
3: going to have to wear it
1: when
3: they get married anyway. Yeah. So if it was an issue about the jewelry, then he would have been I'm not going to wear it when we get married either.
4: You do bring up a good point, though, because everything that goes on with a wedding is based on a lot of old customs that necessarily have not stood the test of time, but we continue to do them.
3: Like the flowers. You know why the flowers are thin,
4: I have no idea.
2: Because they didn't get a bath, and those brides were stinky.
3: Typically did them early summer, and you got a bath according to who was most important in your family.
1: Oh, that's crazy.
3: And they had to cover up the stank.
4: So is wearing the ring for a man become more of a thing over the last?
3: I think so. Yeah.
2: As an engagement thing, yourself?
3: Yeah.
1: You did it.
2: I thought I want to get used to it.
3: Had
2: it. Why? I just put it on.
3: She's already committed to her. Yeah.
1: So yours was your wedding ring, though.
2: Yeah, this one right here.
1: That's what you were wearing when you got engaged.
2: Yep.
3: Oh, you guys have kind of similar wedding bands.
2: Rose
3: you
2: gold.
3: And Kevin.
1: You and Kev.
2: Rose gold.
3: Yours is rose.
4: Why do you suppose that he doesn't want to put that ring on?
3: See, that's the question right there. I think I would have made the same face that
1: it's a little bit
3: did.
1: Of a red flag to you.
3: I think so.
2: Because if he was totally in and excited, obviously
3: wouldn't
2: he
3: matter.
2: Asked her. He'd be like, well, if you want me to wear the ring, I'll do it.
1: Yeah. But maybe it's also a surprise thing.
4: Or
1: right?
4: It goes against his tradition. Of I don't wear the ring until we're actually married, like my daddy did, and my daddy before that, and my daddy did.
2: Well, guess what, dude? These women are making us break traditions all the time. Before too long, they're going to be friggin' president.
5: Heck? Coming up on air and on the new weekend.
2: Sorry, I'm joking.
3: You're fine.
1: Sort of.
4: I don't really think you are.
3: No.
2: I'm joking. I'd vote. There's a handful of women I'd vote for.
1: Name one.
3: A handful.
2: My wife, Kelsey.
1: There we go.
4: She already is president. You have to figure that out.
3: That's right.
4: Travis and Taylor, is that happening this weekend?
2: Why don't it could be happening right now, for all we know.
3: I know.
4: Okay. There's a TikTok thing going on I want to talk about. I think more at 7:10 as well. All right. Wake with Jake.
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1: Well, TikTok's going on about Travis Kelce not being able to keep up with Taylor and his wedding vows. About that at the top of the hour. 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
2: 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The Wake with Jake Show. Kevin, Jesse, Owen, and Josh.
3: 7 o'clock Thursday morning, America 250. Happy birthday, America. Woo, it's going to be a big weekend. Now, we don't know, Travis and Taylor, is it so Madison Square Garden? I know, Owen, you're going to talk more about it in 10 minutes, supposedly being converted into a castle.
4: Lordy.
3: It's a big, big thing, but there's a thing going on TikTok, and it cracked me up because they're basically saying when it comes to the vows, there's no way Travis is able to keep up, right?
5: Oh,
3: this is Taylor.
5: Taylor's lane completely.
6: But she's, like
4: she's
6: a dummy,
4: good
6: though.
4: At breakup vows. Not necessarily till death do us part, right? This may be a challenge for both of them.
5: Like,
3: love story is
5: love story's a love story.
4: Yeah, okay.
6: And but I feel like she's also written enough breakup songs, though, too, that she knows also how to write the good ones. Yeah, the opposite.
5: Yeah.
3: Right? I mean, what's Travis going to sound like in his vows?
4: What do you think? Is he going to say anything? Or I didn't have vows at my wedding.
6: What?
4: I just said what the preacher said.
3: I think he'll tear up. I can't see Taylor not allowing him to...
6: Wait a day. You didn't have any vows?
4: We didn't do vows.
5: It was
6: like
5: just
6: you did private vows.
4: No,
5: they probably just did you take this person. Yeah. And
6: you didn't do any vows?
5: To have and to hold and all that.
4: Did like you write some
6: sass? How much you mean to her?
5: No,
6: or
5: they
6: at
5: don't.
6: Least tell Kelsey how much you mean to her. And
4: did Kevin, I bet you didn't. Did you have some sappy poem?
3: I think they were like the preacher would make you recite the vows.
4: Yeah, that was
5: our we wrote our own.
6: Yeah. You did.
4: The Baptist, we don't. We just rely on the Lord. we don't have to say any more
6: not
4: words.
6: Your true feelings.
4: Hey, Jesus paid it all.
5: There you go.
4: Yeah.
6: Did he?
4: Yeah.
6: Paid it all?
5: He paid for the whole wedding.
6: He paid for the whole wedding.
4: Don't start this cynical. Like
3: so,
4: this.
3: But
4: don't start.
3: I will say, so did you and Elise, because Chloe and Eric had, before the ceremony, where they shared their...
5: Oh, their first look and all that?
3: No, they vows or words to each other. I don't know if they were vows that weren't a part of the ceremony.
5: Oh, that's cute.
4: Mm.
3: But it cracked me up because there's no way Sherry and I could have done that.
5: In front of people?
3: In front of each other. We would have laughed our way through it.
5: See, ours had kind of a lighthearted vibe.
6: If you can't sit down with your partner and just tell them how much you mean to them or how much they mean to you.
3: Did you do this?
5: Yeah.
6: Well, we did it in front of everybody for the ceremony.
5: Yeah.
6: But I feel like me and Elise are pretty confident. We could sit down in the room, look at each other, and just...
5: Same.
6: She might giggle a little bit.
3: So what was some of... Do you remember any of it?
4: Oh, are great. I do remember them being
6: I feel like
4: great.
6: I remember just saying something of... Like, there was a long break for me where I was single and just I wasn't looking for anybody.
3: Mm-hmm. Yeah.
6: And so I feel like whenever you're not looking for something is when you find the greatest things.
5: As cliche as it sounds, it's absolutely true.
6: Like, I was not looking for anything when I found Elise, and when I did, it was, holy crap, how did I find you not looking is the crazy part.
5: Right.
6: So.
5: Same.
3: So back to Travis, then he could be like, you know, I was dating strippers, doing a lot of bad things, and then here came Taylor.
6: Yeah.
5: Actually, he went looking for her. You remember the story, right?
4: Yeah, he pursued her with a friendship bracelet.
5: Backstage.
4: He does something with a friendship bracelet.
6: That'd be cute.
4: Yeah.
6: That would be.
5: Or is that played out?
6: No, I think she'd like it.
4: Okay. Clay is going to play.
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4: All right, so from reliable sources of what really could be going on at that wedding, whenever it might be, and don't you even start to touch the radio because you're rolling your eyes over Travis and Kelsey or whoever.
5: Travis and Kelsey.
4: Travis and Taylor. We're going to talk about it and you're going to listen to it because it's in America. Don't roll your eyes on this story.
5: And
4: we're
5: it has something to do with the National Guard. There.
4: Yeah,
5: listen.
4: The National Guard's involved. Okay. Speaking of,
5: what?
4: Here's Taylor now.

0: I knew it. I knew you.
1: I like when she goes, I knew it. Like, do you think they had her do that two or three times?
2: That's what she's going to say in her vows, too.
1: I knew you loved me. Is she getting married or nah? Let's talk more about her coming up. Taylor Swift is all the rage these days, you know. Here's Sarah Evans. I've been

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2: 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Good luck.
3: Wow. So I haven't told y'all yet, but I got invited to the Taylor Travis Kelce wedding. Yeah, I had to sign a non-disclosure, but I refuse to sign those. So I'm just letting you know. I'm kidding. But there are reports, and they're pretty good sources, saying that, yep, there's an event happening on today, and then maybe the wedding tomorrow. But the MSG in New York City, that's Madison Square Garden, it will be converted somewhat to a castle. If you're thinking, well, what's your sources? They're saying that the National Guard is on scene, and there's a city ordinance, block offs being put in place. Reportedly, you got Zoe Kravitz going to be there, Ed Sheeran, of course, the Haim sisters, whoever that is, Selena Gomez, and maybe performances from Stevie Nicks and Tim McGraw.
4: Nice.
2: Wow.
4: The Haim sisters are who she was sitting with at the Knicks game.
3: Oh.
5: So, in the governor, don't they deploy the National Guard? How does she get the National Guard
4: and
5: there?
4: The cops working the wedding, $160,000 is how much that's going to cost to pay them.
2: They're millionaires, though.
3: They don't know if the taxpayers are paying that for the cops
4: or if they pay for the National Guard. But even if you're paying for the National Guard, that's keeping them from other things.
3: No one, Taylor. She'll take care of it.
4: With
5: a whole big check.
4: Keeping the National Guard from other things.
2: Yeah. Fourth of July weekend's kind of a crazy weekend.
3: That's the weird part to me. If it really is happening in the next day or two, it was weird that they would pick around a holiday.
5: Right. He's going to play in that American Century Golf thing he always plays in. Then it'll be training.
2: Training camp right
5: training
2: after.
5: Training camp. So he's got to get this over with.
3: Oh, okay. So this was their only chance.
4: Who in here thinks that this is just a big,
2: celebration or something?
4: Well, no, just to throw everybody off.
5: I'm with you on that.
4: And it's going to be somewhere else.
5: I agree with that.
2: See, but that'd be, the fact they're shutting down streets and stuff.
3: They could do that.
2: That's a lot.
5: Deepfake.
4: They're America royalty.
2: I saw a theory that I liked of they've already gotten married, eloped or something, and this is just a big celebration.
4: Maybe.
2: Of the wedding, because some people do that too.
4: Like they had the close people around them, and then this
2: immediate family.
5: Wait a second, though. I want to touch on something you just said.
4: Oh no,
5: because I agree with you.
4: Oh, okay,
5: half of it, American royalty. But he just kind of is marrying into that, right?
3: You got to have a prince.
4: Yeah, I feel like.
5: But if he's marrying someone else, he's not.
3: No. That's true. That's a good point.
4: The wedding's not
2: at Madison Square Garden if he's marrying someone else.
3: Yeah. It's the back of Donna Kelce's, property in Branson.
5: This cannot be his thing, right?
3: No, he's just going along. It's his. He's excited, probably. He came up with the friendship bracelets, and it's his girl.
4: He is kind of that guy. I wonder if he's a gift giver, as far as his love languages.
2: Yeah, he's a little lover boy, I think.
4: I think so, too. Yeah.
3: I'm still surprised they're even getting married. It's come on. This is not
4: going to last. Yeah, you were the one that was this ain't going to last.
3: It was not going to last.
2: Are you still saying that?
3: I think it is. Maybe $20 in my pocket.
2: What?
3: I'll put that right here on the studio. And you guys put your $20 in.
4: Yeah,
3: I bet you I'm not leaving any money.
2: But how long do you think they'd last? You think this is over in a year?
3: Let's see, Easter 2027.
2: Okay, no way.
3: Yeah,
5: I'm kind of with Owen on this though. I don't know about Easter 2027, but I don't know about forever.
3: A couple more years.
4: I think it's forever.
5: Okay.
3: Jeez.
4: They won't have to do anything.
2: Yeah.
4: For the rest of their life.
3: Love each other.
4: Yeah.
1: On the new Jake app.
3: Ooh, we get to teach Josh a simple old country song.
4: Hey.
3: Travis Tritt came to mind the other day, and I want to see if you can finish the lyrics of this coming up. It's a fan favorite on the way, Josh. You better warm up.
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1: Hey, do you know any Travis Tritt songs, Josh?
2: The Forever and Ever Amen?
1: No.
3: No.
1: Okay.
3: No.
1: Okay, this is good. We'll teach you a simple country song coming up.

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1: Right here on the Wake with Jake Show. Well, I guess I was in a little mood for Travis Tritt the other day. Kevin, you remember playing old TT?
2: A few times, yes, Owen.
1: Yeah, I've heard he's kind of a jerk.
2: I have never had an encounter with Travis Tritt to know either way. Well, we wish him a happy America 250.
1: He's got some good honky-tonk. That's right, we do, everybody. He's got some good honky-tonk songs, some good love songs, and some good breakup songs. He's a country artist. And I wonder.
3: No, no way.
4: I've never heard of him.
1: Have you never?
4: I've heard of him, yeah.
1: Yeah, I asked him off air this morning. I said, Travis Tritt. He goes, oh, yeah, forever and ever, amen. That's Randy Travis.
4: Not the same.
1: This one's called Help Me Hold On. I've never done this before. Don't really know how it goes on the chords.
4: Oh, okay.
1: But I do have the lyrics here for you to fill in the words where stop singing this simple, iconic country song. It's called Help Me Hold On. Baby, close that suitcase you've been packing. Ooh. Just sit down and
4: show me what you love.
1: Talk to me while.
4: Oh.
1: I know you tried to tell me what was
4: happening,
1: lacking, but I guess I must have missed it by a
4: mistake.
1: Mine.
4: Oh.
1: Well, this time, girl, I swear that you
4: walk away.
1: Listen.
4: Oh.
1: That I'll listen.
4: Opposite.
1: Sorry. Help me understand where I
4: went wrong.
1: Yes.
4: Okay.
1: He's going to get it.
4: I think I'm understanding.
1: It's hard to find myself in this
4: big world
1: position.
3: Just a kid.
1: Yeah. Just a kid. Scared that I'll go crazy once
4: you leave.
1: You're gone. So help me hold on to what we
4: have
1: had.
4: Oh, had.
1: Sad. Once our love was
4: gone
1: strong,
4: oh,
1: it can be
4: repaired
1: again. You said it takes two to make love
4: in the bed. No.
1: You were right all along. So help me
4: hold on.
1: Yeah. You ready for verse two?
4: Sure.
1: What have I got to do to make it
4: easier?
1: Better.
4: This is tough.
1: What have I got to do to make you
4: smile?
1: See.
4: Mine fit. I just want to know.
1: Even though I promised you
4: everything
1: forever.
3: Ooh, close. Yeah,
5: close there.
1: I knew how hard that it would
4: seem
1: be. I realize I took your love
4: too far
1: for granted.
3: How do you do that?
1: But I've learned that love worth having don't come
4: easily
1: free. Come on.
4: This is terrible.
1: But I'll pay any price to keep you,
4: be with you.
1: Oh. Satisfied and staying here with
4: me.
1: Yeah! Help me hold on to what we
4: had.
1: Once our love was
4: really strong,
1: it can be
4: repaired.
1: Yes. You said it
4: was easy.
1: It takes two to make

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3: Anonymous from Anonymousville. For Take It or Leave It today.
4: Anonymous wrote in, said, I recently got engaged to a wonderful man, and I couldn't be happier except for one thing.
3: So you could be happier.
4: Could be a little happier. I surprised him with an engagement ring because I thought it would be nice for both of us to wear one while we're engaged. He thanked me, but he hasn't worn it yet. When I ask him about it, he quickly deflects, and my sister kind of gave me a funny look when I told her what I did. Mm. Am I making too much of this, or is this a red flag that I should be concerned about?
3: We had a similar one about the man wearing the ring before or something. Mm-hmm. It was different, but...
5: Yeah. Josh wore his ring during the engagement.
3: He did.
4: Yeah, I had a little like rubber one that I wore the engagement. Because I felt like I wanted to show, I'm engaged too.
5: But guess who gave you that idea?
4: Cute. You did.
5: Thank you.
4: Mr. Pickard.
5: Yep.
3: Yeah. I always wondered why, I mean, it's a tradition thing, I get it. But and it goes back to like the ownership of a woman. Don't make me come at you, Owen.
5: Oh, I'd love it.
4: But I feel like some men also just find jewelry to be weird at first. Like, it's weird to wear jewelry if you've never worn it before. So maybe that's what this guy's
3: thinking.
4: They're
3: going to have to wear it
4: when
3: they get married anyway. Yeah. So if it was an issue about the jewelry, then he would have been like, I'm not going to wear it when we get married either.
6: You do bring up a good point, though, because everything that goes on with a wedding is based on a lot of old customs that necessarily have not stood the test of time, but we continue to do them.
3: Like the flowers. You know why the flowers are thin,
6: I have no idea.
5: Because they didn't get a bath, and those brides were stinky.
3: Typically did them like early summer, and you got a bath according to who was most important in your family.
6: Oh, that's crazy.
3: And they had to cover up the stank.
6: So is wearing the ring for a man become more of a thing over the last?
3: I think so. Yeah.
5: As an engagement thing, you're saying?
3: Yeah.
4: You did it.
5: Because I thought I want to get used to it. Why? I just put it on.
3: You've already committed to her. Yeah. So yours was
4: your wedding ring, though.
5: Yeah, this one right here.
4: That's what you were wearing when you got engaged.
5: Yep.
3: Oh, you guys have kind of similar wedding bands.
5: Rose
3: you
5: gold.
3: And Kevin.
4: You and Kev.
5: Rose
6: so,
5: gold.
3: Yours is rose.
6: Why do you suppose that he doesn't want to put that ring on?
3: See, that's the question right there. I think I would have made the same face that
4: it's a little bit of a red flag to you?
3: I think so.
5: Because if he was like totally in and excited, obviously asked her. He'd be like, well, if you want me to wear the ring, I'll do it.
4: Yeah. But maybe it's also a surprise thing.
6: Or
4: right?
6: It goes against his tradition. Of I don't wear the ring until we're actually married, like my daddy did, and my daddy before that, and my daddy did.
5: Well, guess what, dude? These women are making us break traditions all the time. Before too long, they're going to be friggin'

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1: Well, I got a preview of Jesse's what caught her ear, and holy magoli.
2: Right? 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
1: Holy magoli.
3: Magoli is right.
2: It's a whole segment.
1: All right, we'll talk about that top of the hour. Wait for Jake's show. Play it again. Here's Luke Bryan.

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1: This is the Wake with Jake Show, powered by Teaners, your Western outfitter since 1930. The Wake with Jake Show. Kevin, Jesse, Owen, and Josh.
3: Good morning, Thursday. Let's go around the microphones and find out what caught our ear.
4: That was just very max headroom of you.
3: Thank you. Sorry. I'll go first. Weight loss drugs are reshaping the bridal markets.
5: Truly.
3: Rush orders are up, and brides are buying gowns 6 months or less before their big day because of Ozempic, Wegovy, and other weight loss jabs.
4: Yeah.
3: And causing them to lose weight and drop dress sizes. So be careful out there. Make sure you order the right size dress.
6: Yeah.
5: Or get it altered, right?
6: Get it altered.
3: Can you get it altered, though, like 50 pounds later?
4: Probably not.
3: Yeah.
5: Wow.
6: Not that much, I don't think. What caught my ear was a question that Elise had at her work. They post on like their whiteboard in the break room questions of the day.
5: Okay.
4: Oh.
6: And this one really got me thinking about it because I think I know my answer.
4: Did she come home with you? Like, or
6: well, she sent me a picture of it today.
4: Okay.
6: And it says, would you rather cough confetti or sneeze glitter? What would you rather do? I think my answer is cough confetti easily.
4: Sneeze.
3: Oh,
4: glitter.
3: I'm sneezing the glitter.
5: Yeah, I like
3: absolutely.
5: The sneeze glitter.
4: Because you think about paper in your throat. Ugh.
6: Yeah, but I'm thinking of the mess after.
4: Yes,
6: yeah, so. Sneezing glitter is everywhere then.
5: Yeah. But is this fun?
4: But
5: is this
4: cute.
5: For fun? Or
6: well, it's
5: is
6: just
5: this...
6: for funsies.
4: Yeah, that's not really happening.
5: No, I know. Is this supposed to be a condition?
6: But in the people that voted, they have like a tally mark system.
5: Yeah.
6: 9 people said confetti and only 3 said glitter.
5: Well,
6: so
5: add 3 more.
6: We'll add 3 more.
3: Yeah. But imagine list. If you were to sneeze glitter, you'd be like, I'm the magic man.
4: Yeah.
5: Yeah. It's like, have you been sniffing strippers?
4: What's going on with you? You smell like sun-ripe and raspberry.
5: Oh.
4: What caught my ear, I asked Gary, because he's such an organizer, loves an Excel sheet. I'm not, and I don't.
6: You don't say.
4: So I asked him, because I'm having a hard time staying on task.
5: Oh,
4: imagine
5: no.
4: that. And so I was like, can you just fix, I'll give you like a list of the things I need to do at the house and
6: yeah.
4: just fix it as like a weekly thing, a daily thing, and a monthly thing,
6: yeah.
4: and like put it in columns or whatever, because I don't like doing
3: this is for you.
4: For me.
3: Okay, wow.
4: So I get an email, and it says, sorry, I went a little overboard on the tasks.
5: Yeah. Oh, he oh, gave you tasks?
6: He added more?
4: Because I didn't give him a list. Yeah, because it was like a day.
6: Oh, it was like, okay.
4: In a day, he had
6: and that's
4: this
6: what
4: done.
6: His brain was probably thinking of.
4: Yeah.
6: Yeah.
4: I was thinking, you know, 20, 25.
6: Yeah.
4: 138 tasks.
5: Whoa!
4: I was like, you just told me a truth that you've never told me before.
3: We need to sit here for a second
4: I know.
3: And let this marinate.
4: I know.
3: I cannot imagine... And I don't think Owen and Josh can either.
6: Uh-uh.
3: Making a spreadsheet for our wives of things they need to do.
5: No.
4: Look at this thing.
6: Oh, my.
5: That
6: oh, my gosh.
5: Wow.
6: Now, you did... The only thing I'm saying against you, she did ask for
3: she
6: it.
3: She asked, but still.
4: I asked,
3: but
4: still.
6: But she asked for it, and he made a massive one, is
4: it's
6: my
4: like,
6: thing.
3: This is like saying, does this dress make me look fat?
4: I know. Like, start with dishes and vacuuming
6: yeah.
4: and...
6: So what... Does he have, like, specific...
5: Yeah, give us a few
4: there's
5: examples.
4: Master task list.
3: What?
4: Daily, weekly, monthly, quarterly, semi-annual, what? Annual, seasonal.
6: Gary.
4: Yeah. So
6: he is very organized.
4: He starts with normal things like wipe kitchen counters,
6: yeah.
4: pick up clutter, sweep kitchen floor, fold laundry.
3: Whoa.
4: So then you go down a little bit further into like the 100 range.
6: The deep ones.
3: Jeez.
4: There's check caulking around the sink in the bathrooms.
5: This is for you to do?
4: Clean the outdoor grill that we don't have yet.
6: We don't have?
5: Future.
4: Clean refrigerator coils.
3: In the meantime, on Saturday and Sunday, you'll find him at the golf course.
4: Exactly.
5: Yeah.
4: So I'm super. I asked him if I could share this, and he said, go ahead.
3: Gary.
5: That's concerning. I know you asked for it, but that's concerning.
4: I know.
5: Real quick, what caught my ears? The boys got to meet their favorite YouTubers, Gatlin Didier and Granny Bibbins, the other day.
6: How
5: and
6: cool.
5: They were thrilled. They loved
4: Aww.
5: Them. They could not have been more kind and sweet
6: nice.
5: And fun. That's all I got to say.
6: How sweet. Not Mr. Beast.
4: No.
5: Oh, we got their favorite.
1: Go. On air and on the new Jake app.
5: Wow. Karen tops the list of the most judged name out there. we know some nice Karens.
4: Mommy is a Karen.
5: Oh. An actual Karen. So we have a top five list of our favorite Karens coming up.

0: heart straight. Write this down.
1: Well, Karen, you know, people usually bring the
2: associate the name
1: yeah,
2: with the
3: name. You got it.
1: But there are some nice Karens out there.
3: Oh, that's what you're trying to say.
1: It's me, guys. It's not you. Don't worry. It's me. Can't wait for the fourth. J-Camp, man. More talk about coming up.

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2: 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That is spelled, Owen.
3: B-R-A-N-S-O-N.
2: Nice. He knows how to spell that one. Good job.
4: We were going to consider naming one of our kids Branson.
2: That's a cute name.
3: Before we went the G route.
5: Could have went with Granson.
3: Granson.
2: That's funny. Granson to grandson.
5: Yeah, right?
3: Yeah, that'd be cute.
2: Just text Branson right now, 405-231-5253, so you can go to Silver Dollar City with a free pair of tickets. Good luck.
5: How far is that drive?
3: 5 hour drive or so.
5: That's bad.
3: Quick. Not bad at all.
2: It goes quick.
3: Get up there in the Ozarks. It's beautiful.
5: Yes.
3: Well, Karen tops the list as the most judged name out there, and we think that's a really harsh thing to say to all
5: Karens.
3: Yeah,
5: when did the Karen thing happen?
3: A couple of years ago, I guess. People started calling women that are mean or judgmental. Or
5: I feel like it was like in 2019 or 2018.
2: Yeah. It's been a while.
3: More since before COVID?
2: It's been a while.
3: Karen has kind of got a bad rap these days, but we know some totally awesome Karens.
5: Hmm. Yeah.
3: Should Sam Elliott bring this list, Kevin?
2: Oh.
6: If you want him.
2: Is he here?
6: Sam Elliott decider on
2: You're
6: this
2: his
6: show?
2: Manager, aren't you?
3: Oh, well, there he happens to be here.
2: Oh, he was just passing in the hallway. There he is, Sam.
7: Well, good morning.
5: Do you have a studio down the hall we don't know about?
7: A crafting studio.
5: A crafting studio.
7: Yes, I'm working on a quilt here.
2: Oh, wow.
5: You're a quilter?
7: I'm subleasing a room here at Tyler Media.
5: This isn't a co-working space, so that's strange.
7: Yeah. Well, I'm doing it.
2: It is for Sam Elliott, I guess.
7: I'm in town.
5: Okay.
7: And, and it helps when I need to do voiceover work.
5: Oh.
7: I get a lot of requests for that.
5: I bet.
2: And we've got top of the line equipment for that. I'm glad you picked us, Sam.
7: Excuse me, didn't mean to express on your microphone there.
2: Oh, it's a
5: to what?
6: Express.
3: Karen!
5: So it's explicit.
2: Kevin's a translator, too.
5: Okay.
7: Karen is a name. Mm-hmm. That gets a bad rap these days.
6: No, it's sad for the nice Karens.
7: There's some good Karens. I understand, Jessica, that your mother's name is Karen.
5: My mother is Karen.
7: That's funny because she told me it was Sue. I won't tell you about that.
5: Okay.
7: But here are top five totally awesome Karens. Some of which I happen to know.
5: Mm.
7: Karen Carpenter.
5: Oh, y'all go way back.
7: She's a brilliant musician and a cheap dinner date.
5: Oh.
6: Sam. She was a cheap dinner date.
7: Did she not eat much?
6: Oh, that's how she died, Sam.
5: Oh no.
7: What, she got a food poisoning?
6: she had, like, what's it
5: anorexia?
6: Called? Yeah.
2: Oh,
6: way to go, Sam.
7: Whoever wrote these jokes was a little...
6: I mean, when she ordered dinner, she said, I'll have the water.
2: Sam, you're terrible, man.
7: I did not know that. I'm sorry. She's lovely.
6: Karen, do you even know who Karen Carpenter is?
7: Yeah, she wrote the song Great Balls of Fire.
5: No!
2: No. I don't think she did.
5: Not at all.
7: Jerry, Karen Lee Lewis. This has been a rough show.
5: Uh-huh.
7: Karen Cockburn.
5: Oh, who's
7: She's
5: that?
7: She's a legendary Olympic trampolinist from Canada.
5: There's an Olympic trampoline event?
2: And her name is what?
7: The best part about it, they call it trampolinist. Yeah, she's from Canada.
5: Okay.
7: Karen Cockburn.
5: Okay.
7: Karen, the little girl from Frosty the Snowman.
5: Oh.
7: Yeah, if you ever met her, you'd completely melt.
5: Okay.
7: Number two on this top five great Karens, Karen Allen, who played Marion in the Raiders of the Lost Ark.
5: Okay.
7: And for a lot of Jen's ex-nerds, she's as close to a girlfriend as they ever got.
5: What's wrong with you?
7: And last but not least on our favorite Karens and how they're awesome. Me, Sam Elliott. Karen from the Piedmont Tag Agency. She's a real peach with rosy cheeks on her face.
5: Oh, nice. I hope they're on her face.
7: Yeah.
6: Nice.
7: That's it. Bye-bye.
5: Hey, bye, Sam. Thank you so much for that.
7: Love you, Karen.
2: Fantastic,
5: we love
2: Sam.
5: Karen.
1: Coming up on air and on the new Jake App.
2: Wow.
5: Wow.
2: We've got Nova coming in.
6: Nova's
5: on
6: the way.
5: A different day because of the holiday weekend. 405 Buzz, a lawyer with Noble McIntyre on the way. It's the Wake with Jake Show.
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1: Hey, you guys want to talk to Noble coming up? He says, he's a day early because we're closed tomorrow.
2: That's right.
3: We're closed. Office is closed.
1: For the third, because we're celebrating the fourth. You see how that works?
3: I like it.
1: All right. Noble, legal questions on the way. Here's Ellen Morgan, Jake Heffin.

0: Langley and Morgan Wallen. I can't love you anymore.
1: Jake's 405 Buzz a Lawyer with Noble McIntyre. 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
2: Typically, we have Noble on a Friday, but for Thursday, we say good morning, Noble McIntyre.
3: Hey, good morning, Noble McIntyre. Oh, I'm not supposed to say that.
2: Hey, 4th of July plans ahead.
3: What you know what? You're going to laugh at this. I remember 1976. I was only 6 years old because it was the bicentennial. And I was a very impressionable little kid. We had a tractor pull out in Burns Flat, Oklahoma. And, the piece of equipment I used to pull that big thing back and forth at the end of the tractor pull was something called a Steiger tractor, which my dad was selling. And so I had this memory as a six-year-old with my dad out there on the 4th of July bicentennial. And I remember thinking, I wonder if I'll be alive for the 250.
2: Well, really?
3: Here we are coming up. I did at the age of six because I had such a good time. And because of that experience, I was always the kid down at the fireworks stand buying fireworks.
2: Doing the whole thing.
3: Loved the 4th of July. So I've been waiting for this 250th for 50 years.
2: Wow.
3: And so, yes, I have. So, I really thought I would do something like, you know, New York City, Boston, some of these huge celebrations.
2: Yeah.
3: It's a little tempered because of the political climate in this country.
2: Sure.
3: I really thought it would be a much, much bigger deal. But some people are like, I don't even want to celebrate. Everything's so crazy. Mm. But I'm going to go out to the lake at Carl Landing. I have a lake house out there.
2: Yeah.
3: And I have fireworks. And I'm going to break the law with fireworks.
2: You're not supposed to do them at a – you follow?
3: Well, you know, they just passed here. Stitt just signed something that says on your own property you can now launch fireworks.
2: That's right.
3: But city limits can still have their own rules.
2: Yeah.
3: And at Carl Landing, they're a little snooty out there. And they just decided they don't want kids to enjoy fun.
4: Of course.
2: So, they have a rule against it.
3: They do, and I'm going to break it.
2: Good.
3: Mm. Yeah.
5: Hey, Noble, you and me, let's make it to 300.
3: What do you think? How old would we be, my gosh?
5: Oh, 56. Like 108.
3: I'd be
2: that's a possibility.
3: I'd be 106 years old. I'd be like that old person you just had.
2: Yeah, we had Wyman earlier this week. He's a good man.
3: Oh, yeah.
2: He's a good man.
3: To be in here, but...
2: Well, in the next segment, we're going to get into this Jake Merrick stuff, but then the whole GoFundMe deal. That's what we'll cover in just a little bit since we're going backwards. But I do want to ask about 4th of July and injuries.
3: Okay.
2: Let's say you're hosting a party. A lot of people doing so.
3: Yep.
2: Let's say you did buy the fireworks. Let's say some idiot grabs something and it blows their finger off. And
4: on your property.
2: They lit it. It was their doing. However, it's your property and your fireworks. Where are we at?
3: It's a very good question. It's going to come down to, you know, what type of safety procedures you had in place to protect that from happening. For instance, if you know you're going to have a gathering get together and you bought a lot of fireworks, and these mortars, you're right, a mortar, if you put it in your hand, it could take your hand off.
4: Sure.
3: And people are drinking and people are having a good time. And you know that people are going to be drinking and have a good time. You have a higher duty to make sure that when it comes time to bring the fireworks out and you start launching fireworks, that you're doing it in a safe manner and you're not allowing people that are intoxicated or don't have the best judgment going on to be handling those fireworks. Because even though that's an adult that makes that decision on your property, if you didn't put into place some precautions to keep that from happening, you bought yourself into that lawsuit. Now, I understand what you're thinking. You're thinking, wait a minute. They've made the decision to drink. They're 40 years old. They're an idiot. They go launch a mortar. They're holding it. It blows their hand. Why should I be responsible? In a normal setting, you would not be. But again, if you're the one that provided the fireworks and you knew people were going to be drinking and you did nothing to take precautions against that, you're going to get sued too.
5: What would those precautions be, though?
4: Yeah.
3: Those precautions would be that you say, okay, we've got fireworks. We're going to do this. We're going to have a certain number of people that handle it.
2: Mm.
3: It's not just everybody walk up and grab one out of the box. We're going to make sure people are separated far enough away so that they're safe, so that if a mortar tube gets tipped over, it doesn't shoot towards people, and that we're going to make sure the only people lighting the fireworks are the people who haven't been drinking. And so it's some basic, simple stuff that you would do if you were not intoxicated.
2: Right.
3: But you could very clearly and easily buy yourself into that lawsuit if you don't make good decisions on the front end.
4: What if they bring their own?
3: So another good question.
2: Yeah,
3: so,
2: there you go.
3: You know, if they bring their own and you knew they were going to bring their own, I think that the best thing to do is the landowner would have a conversation about, okay, when we go to launch these, we can't just have everybody at the same time.
4: Right.
3: Let's have some type of system and talk about it in advance. Now, if you just let everybody bring them, and everybody's shooting them off at the same time, and somebody gets hurt. The reality is this. Anybody with $289 can sue anybody. That's the filing fee.
4: Yeah.
3: You're probably going to get sued. The question is, ultimately, will you have to pay?
4: Right.
3: And that's going to come down to what does a jury think about that. Mm-hmm. But in the meantime, your insurance company spending money defending you.
4: Right.
3: Do you really want to go through that? The better thing is to have some good precautions and safe procedures in the beginning.
2: One more 4th of July what if.
3: Okay.
2: And what if a kid gets hurt?
4: Yeah.
2: And it's you who lit the firework and, you know, in a safe distance, let's say they were following their protocol,
3: yep,
2: someone gets hurt. like
3: so,
2: a kid.
3: So when I was in North Dakota about 5 or 6 years ago where I grew up, my grandparents have a farm. And all of the aunts and uncles and kids were off to the corner, and we were launching. We were trying to be safe and launching them. But one of the mortar tubes did tip over, and it shot a mortar right into my aunts and uncles.
2: Jeez.
3: And nobody fortunately got hurt. But had they gotten hurt, obviously the person lighting that mortar tube would have been responsible. The question is, would my grandparents who owned the property, would their insurance company stepped up? And at that time, it would have been probably yes. Now, remember, we've talked about this before on your insurance. There's two different provisions within your insurance. There's the MedPay no-fault provision, and then there's the liability provision. And what that means is most people on their homeowner's policy have a $5,000 or $10,000 MedPay no-fault provision. That means it doesn't matter if you did anything wrong. It doesn't matter how they got hurt. They could have been jumping on your trampoline. The no-fault provision will kick in and pay their medical bills only. Not pain and suffering, not lost wages, medical bills only. Your homeowner's rates will not go up. It's a no-fault provision. The only time the liability portion of your policy kicks in is if you did something negligent to cause that to happen. So most likely, something that's just a pure accident, you can't prove negligence. The MedPay will pay their bills, but it's not going to give them this big payday unless you did something wrong, and then the liability portion could step up, and that's when that could happen.
5: Is there any time the fireworks manufacturers are at fault?
3: Ooh. No, you know, the reason we put a label on things today is because things have happened. And so when you look at all these fireworks now, the labels say, caution, careful, this could be dangerous, don't hold in your hand. I mean, stuff that we all hold in our hand and throw as a little kid, it all says don't do it.
2: Yeah.
3: And so if somebody's going to get hurt because of a firework that they used incorrectly, no.
4: But misfiring?
3: But if it misfires, and that's happened, the mortar doesn't go off, well, don't look down the tube. People have done that.
2: Yeah.
3: Got their head blown off.
4: Yeah.
3: A firework manufacturer can be held responsible if there was a negligent design that caused it to misfire. But if it's just because the fuse didn't go off and you look down that tube and it went off, it warns against that too.
4: Yeah.
3: I mean, you have to be careful. Every year at the 4th of July, people lose hands, fingers, and a few die every year across this country. And this year will be no different. There's going to be people out celebrating 250, and they're going to lose somebody that they're important to. Somebody somewhere in this country will.
4: Terrible.
2: Okay. Well, next segment with Noble, we're going to get a little political.
3: All right.
2: Like we had before, and that's on the way right here on the Wake with Jake Show.
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day, Potts Farm was a place to go. Load a truck up, hit the dirt road. 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Watch your mouth. 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I'm tired of talking, man. Y'all ain't listening.

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1: Jake's 405 Buzz a Lawyer with Noble McIntyre. This is the Wake with Jake Show.
2: Noble McIntyre, McIntyreLaw.com. You know, earlier this week, Kevin, we were talking about this GoFundMe page for the Jake Merrick thing.
3: Have you heard about this?
4: No. Crazy.
2: So Jake Merrick was one of the gubernatorial candidates, came in third place.
3: Okay.
2: We got the runoff between Gittner and Mike Mazie. Yep. Then you had third place, Chip Keating. And then fourth place, I guess I should say, was Jake Merrick, you know, outperforming on the results Charles McCall, which was a surprise that a grassroots campaign went that far, spending, you know, far less than what these self-made or, you know, hedge fund, whatever you call millionaires, did for their own campaign. Now, it was reported that they were foreclosing on their home because they had taken money out against their house. And a friend of theirs, someone that knew the situation, launched a GoFundMe page to the tune of about $280,000 for them to try to recoup their lost campaign expenses.
5: Probably not the brightest decision. I mean, first of all, most people that run are independently wealthy. I mean, look at Mazie, raised $11 million, but $10 million of it was his own.
2: Yeah.
5: So he's self-funding.
4: Yeah.
5: Same thing for McCall. You know, for a dismal fifth place finish, it was a pretty significant waste of money.
2: Yeah.
5: For this grassroots effort, you're never going to win. You're never going to win as a grassroots effort. And clearly, he was a distant fourth. If you're in that type of economic situation where you can't afford to lose, don't run.
4: Exactly.
5: And don't expect other people to bail you out for your bad decision if you make that decision. Now, can his friend do that? Sure. Anybody can raise a GoFundMe for anybody. Are people likely to give to a grassroots effort to run for governor for somebody they never knew that finished fourth? Pretty unlikely.
2: Mm-hmm.
5: So it's one of those GoFundMes that may raise $19.12.
2: Right.
5: I don't know. I wouldn't have run if I was in that type of financial situation. Or if I was, you want a grassroots effort, presumably you want to go out and raise money.
2: Yeah. It's like, where do you raise money? On the front end or the back end?
5: Yeah.
2: Usually
5: now,
2: on the front end.
5: We all know when Stitt won the first time several years ago, he lent his campaign $5 million and he won. He spent the next 4 years having campaign donations that paid him back. Mm-hmm. So the winner's always going to get their money back because they have 4 years to raise money to get reimbursed.
2: Mm-hmm.
5: And that's what they're hoping. Mazie's hoping he wins and he can get the $10 million he gave himself back, because if he doesn't, he's a $10 million idiot.
4: Yeah.
5: But, you know, that's what they're hoping. They're hoping they win so they can recoup it from donations over the next 4 years.
3: So campaign financing, you can lend your campaign unlimited funds?
5: You can. So if I want to go give money to a political candidate, I'm limited to $3,500 as an individual per cycle. So in the runoff, I could give $3,500. My wife could give $3,500, $7,000. And then once they clear that and they go to the next round, I could do it again. And they go to the finals, I could do it again. Now, you could give unlimited dark money, which is how these great big private equity funds, you know,
2: outside
5: throw millions
2: groups
5: of dollars. And so dark money obviously is behind Mazie. It's, in fact, a lot of Mazie's money is coming from the insurance industry, which hates Drummond.
2: Yeah.
5: Because Drummond's holding them accountable on the state farm issue. So when Drummond took that position on behalf of the Oklahoma taxpayers, that hurt him financially because now State Farm wants to fund somebody other than him. But yes, you can lend your campaign. You can raise no money at all. If you're independently, Elon Musk could say, I want to run for president. Mm-hmm. I'm going to fund my own campaign for $500 million, so I'm beholden to nobody.
2: Yeah.
5: That's good and bad. I mean, it's good. We don't want people beholden to anybody, but it's bad in that, do you really want somebody that's not beholden to anybody, that's not accountable to anybody?
3: Do you see a day in the future where this will get reformed?
5: No, it's too big a money. I mean, it was supposed to be reformed when they put caps in place for how much anybody could give, but then when they let this unlimited dark money come in, you still can go buy elections.
3: And that was Supreme Court Citizens United, right?
5: Yep.
2: So
5: good
2: what?
5: Job. Look at you.
2: He knows his stuff.
5: I mean,
2: he knows his stuff. You guys could do a political talk show together.
5: We could. let's do that one day.
2: Yeah, right? Maybe on a different dial.
5: Yeah.
2: But real quick, how do you prove, like, that Mazie money was his money and not, like, someone gave it to him, and then it was his, and so it was his own personal.
5: Well,
2: they
5: have to fill out quarterly reports,
2: okay.
5: And so I mean, I guess a candidate conceivably could lie. You're saying if let's say I gave you $1 million to run,
2: but then I showed it
5: and
2: as
5: then
2: my
5: you
2: own.
5: Showed it as your own campaign, you could write that down, but that would be fraudulent and be lying.
2: Sure.
5: You'd be opening yourself up to all kinds of penalties if that were to happen. And most people you look at, like, I don't know where Mazie got his $10 million to begin with. I mean, he made his money somewhere.
4: Yeah.
5: I think out of all the candidates, I think Drummond has lent his campaign the least of anybody, I think. Because McCall gave a lot, except for this grassroots one. Mazie has obviously given a lot. It's politics is interesting because a lot of times, you know, I really don't think you will ever see a presidential candidate that's successful for the office of president from a small state like Bill Clinton was. Because you have to be from one of those big, wealthy states where there's a huge base to donate money, unless you have a billionaire backer. I mean, I guess you could be from Oklahoma or Arkansas if you had Elon Musk behind you.
2: Sure.
5: But it would take something like that.
2: Wow. Yeah. Well, that's Noble McIntyre, and this is the Wake with Jake show saying happy 4th of July. Thank you for being here.
5: Thank you.
4: Be careful at the lake.
2: That's right.
5: I won't hold a mortar in my hand.
4: Exactly.
5: I'll hold it anywhere.
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1: It's 9 o'clock in Oklahoma. The credo of Jake. Jake's an Okie, born and bred. Cherishes his independence. Calls it like he sees it. He's there for his neighbors. Because he knows if you don't have community, you don't have much. Work hard, play hard, love hard. Jake's a lover of tradition and a lover of what's next. The latest generation of storytellers. Because the stories are what make it country. 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
4: Yay!
3: In studio today. The next show at the Civic Center. I'm super excited about it. It's Sister Act. And you're supposed to clap then.
4: Yay! More clapping.
3: Tony nominated for Best Musical based off of the 1992 film, of course, Sister Act. And, okay, around this room, who's seen Sister Act? Owen?
5: I love it. It's
3: no,
5: great.
3: You have not.
5: I haven't.
3: Josh has seen it. What is wrong with you?
5: I know of it. I just haven't sat down and consumed it.
3: So, for Lyric Theater to join us today, we have Jessica and Ellen, two of the stars of the show.
6: Thank you.
3: Okay, I do want to start out by saying that you, Ellen, as just the pup you are, with amazing talent, I'm sure, and I can't wait to see it, you said you haven't seen the movie.
6: I haven't, guys.
4: That's okay.
3: But I was going to bring this up. I wanted to bring this up specifically because it's like watching a movie before you read the book.
6: Exactly.
3: And I feel like as a performer, it's better to kind of base your character off of something in your own brain anyway.
6: I feel like the script and the music that is a part of the musical just is so, like, intentional.
3: Mm-hmm.
6: And I wanted to go off of that versus any like preconceived what I watched someone else do. I didn't want to feel like I was mimicking anything.
3: Exactly.
6: I wanted it to come authentically.
3: Right.
6: So,
3: you're not an impersonator.
6: No.
5: That's right.
6: Yeah.
5: And Jessica, you have a role in the show as well. How has that kind of incorporated into things you've done previously into what you're looking forward to in this production?
7: Well, I play the Mother Superior.
5: Yes.
7: And I have life experience of being in charge of small people as an elementary music teacher and a mother.
3: Uh-huh.
7: And so translating that into a sphere of caring for and loving and worrying about the safety of the women under my care and being concerned with something from the outside that I'm unfamiliar with and afraid of coming in is something I think I understand.
3: Kind of rocks the world, yeah.
7: So I could relate in those ways.
3: Yeah.
7: But she has a very important lesson that Mother Superior learns that I think is a timely lesson for our entire world to learn. And that is that we need to listen to each other.
5: Yeah.
7: We need to not keep the walls between us so high.
3: Mm-hmm.
7: And we need to spread the love.
3: Mm-hmm. Generation to generation.
7: Absolutely.
5: Right?
3: Yeah, absolutely. Okay, I want to talk about the roles as far as I'm not comparing them to the movie, but like character-wise, what would you say, Ellen, is your strength in your character?
6: Yeah, so Sister Mary Robert is the youngest in the convent. Mm-hmm. She's a postulant, so not yet a nun. And she starts the show really kind of unsure of herself, almost like scared of her own shadow.
3: Yeah.
6: And throughout the story and throughout her relationship with Mary Clarence and music, she kind of finds that self-confidence and her place not only in the convent but the world. And, yeah, I think I relate a lot to that maybe insecure in a little bit way of, like, not really knowing exactly where you fit in. I'm still very young. I just graduated college, so.
3: Congrats.
6: Thank you. So it's, like, trying to figure out what's the next thing that I do, especially in a career like theater, where it's not so planned out.
3: Right.
5: Sure.
6: So I guess I understand that. And obviously I love music.
3: Yes.
6: That's why I do this. So I relate to that aspect.
3: Right.
6: And I love to dance and have fun just like Sister Mary Robert does by the end
3: that's
6: of the show.
3: That's so sweet.
6: Yeah.
3: It's a total shift from beginning to end.
6: Totally. Yeah. And that's really fun.
3: Yeah.
6: To do.
3: Oh, I bet.
7: I will say, as she mentioned, this character is very young, but Ellen takes a very mature approach to managing the arc of this character.
5: Hmm.
7: It is worth seeing.
6: Aww.
5: It is a guessing. Yeah. Great. Well, let's sell some tickets. What
3: let's
5: do you say?
3: Let's do it. Lyric
5: July.
3: Theater. Yeah, it's sorry.
5: July, no, 7th to the 12th. And guess what?
3: What?
5: It's going to be hot outside. And this is an indoor production,
7: yes.
5: Right?
7: And it's cool.
5: And it's nice and cool.
3: Nice and cool.
5: 7th through the 12th at Civic Center Music Hall.
3: Lyric Theater OKC. LyricTheaterOKC.org.
5: Yeah.
3: Mickey always does that part. Now she's
5: letter.
3: Standing in the corner.
8: I'm in the corner like Kevin.
5: Yeah. Thank you, ladies.
6: Thank you so much. Thank you for having us.
5: Thank y'all for coming in.
6: Break a leg.
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1: Well, there's lots of choices of where to watch fireworks. Edmund Liberty Fest, UConn. Philharmonics down at the Scissor Tail Park.
2: Yeah.
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1: 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And also, some Jason Aldean VIP stuff coming real soon.
2: Oh.
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2: Country music news on the Thursday. Margot Robbie today turns 36 at...
3: There's a crush there.
2: July 2nd.
4: Yeah, the way he said it.
3: Mm-hmm.
4: I gotta put some
3: Barry White underneath him. Margot Robbie. 36.
4: She looks great, but I thought she was a little bit older. I'll be honest. I honestly thought she was closer to 40.
2: It's the crow's feet. Oh. Lindsay Lohan, she's 40.
3: She's 40. Aging naturally. Oh, no.
2: Oh, yeah. I love a good natural aging. You betcha.
3: Mm-hmm. Lohan's not. But
4: No.
2: Ashley Tisdale, 41. Did you know they have the same birthday, Lindsay Lohan and Ashley Tisdale?
3: I did not.
2: They do. NASCAR star Sam Hornish Jr. is 47.
3: Oh, yeah.
2: Larry David is 79, Kevin. That's Seinfeld man. And Richard Petty, boogity boogity, 89 years old.
3: Have you watched that new show with Larry David thing on whatever it is,
5: HBO Max? I hate to comment because I love Curb Your Enthusiasm, but the new one's not
3: great. It's not good?
2: No. Dang it.
3: I didn't think so.
2: Dang it. Alan Jackson's final show. You had to guess this was coming. It's going to be released on an album, a little live album, and also it's going to be a TV NBC special coming up sometime in December. They'll show it on the television. So
4: that's cool.
2: You knew that they were selling tickets to the show.
3: Oh, yeah.
2: But if you waited long enough, like us, you'd be able to see it and experience it somehow later on. So Jordan Davis is a wanted man.
3: Dun, dun, dun.
2: But I'm not talking about our Jordan Davis in country music. He was performing a show in Canada a couple of days ago, and when he was trying to re-enter the United States there at customs, they detained him, and they started having him go through a questioning process when the officers realized, wait a second, Jordan Davis of Indiana is in some serious trouble. Jordan Davis of Nashville, Tennessee, country music star, is not the same guy.
3: Right.
4: Wow.
2: He said, Jordan Davis, our guy, keeping the border safe, one Jordan Davis at a time. He gave much love to Canada as he was leaving, saying, hey, glad I'm not in trouble.
5: See, if they were our 51st state, that wouldn't have been a problem.
2: No, you could have just waltzed over.
5: Just walked over.
2: No big deal. Finally, Budweiser wanted to help you celebrate the 4th of July in style, so they're giving a bunch of free beer away.
3: That's style.
2: Kind of. The company gave away thousands of $6 digital gift cards for, I guess, a beer to any adult 21 and older. Not so fast, though. It seems like they've already given them all away to their goal of $150,000.
4: Wow.
2: If you got some, hope you enjoy your beer. But if you're just hearing this for the first time now, too bad.
4: Too slow.
2: What's this? What's
3: you
2: this
3: can
2: thing?
3: Get a pack of Budweiser cans, I think, for what, $6 to $10?
2: You're asking the wrong
3: redneck. I don't know. I haven't,
2: redneck.
3: I haven't bought Budweiser in a long time.
2: Anyway, that's just kind of a country music news story because it's
3: beer
2: and 4th of July in America, and that's all I've got. Bye.
6: You've got it on the Wake with Jake Show, y'all.
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0: don't we?
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1: Hey, you can hang out with Josh this afternoon. Yeah, Josh the producer. He's going to be playing the games at Thunderbird Casino. Thunderbird Casino. It's 93.3. He'll be out there after 3:30. All the way till 6. Hang out with him after work, perhaps. It's 93.3 Hudson Westbrook.

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1: 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I knew you.
2: It's a huge year for her. It seems like every year is her year. With the new song for Toy Story 5, with the nuptials on the way. It's 93.3. 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
7: 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The secret Wind Hail Initiative was implemented statewide. 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
1: 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I want to see 10 fingers, 10 toes on Monday, okay? 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It's on Jake.

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1: 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It's Jesse here on 93.3. Welcome to Jake's Thursday Midday. Later on this afternoon, you can hang out with Josh. Yeah, Josh the producer out and about. Jake on the streets. 3:30 at Thunderbird Casino. From 3:30 to 6, hang with Josh. 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
1: Yeah, but we're glad that you were a musician, TK. It's 93.3, Oklahoma's new country playlist, Kid Rock. A little bit of summertime with him in just about 15. It's Jesse here on Jake's Middays with Morgan Wallen.
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1: Apparently, they're still besties. Jelly Roll and Bunny XO, she actually said that he and I are ending this marriage on the best possible terms that you could ever have in a divorce. 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
2: It's High Noon in Oklahoma. The Credo of Jake. Jake's an Okie, born and bred. Cherishes his independence. Calls it like he sees it. He's there for his neighbors. Because he knows if you don't have community, you don't have much. Work hard, play hard, love hard. 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The latest generation of storytellers. Because the stories are what make it country. 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

0: Ella Langley. Be her.
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1: 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Owen stepping in for Autumn after two, and Josh is going to be at Thunderbird Casino this afternoon. So, it's a happy day. It's 93.3 Chase Matthews.

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0: great Jake weekend. We'll see you Monday with some Flatland Cavalry meet and greet tickets for tickets on the 10s.
1: Wow. I love a Beats and Bites. Mm-hmm. 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
1: 93.3 Jake FM. As we celebrate America 250, we're playing the best in American patriotic music all throughout the rest of this week. Lee Greenwood wrote this in 1984. It became a CMA Award Song of the Year in 1985. Here's God Bless the USA. You have two

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1: 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We're playing him right now because we like him and we like you. But we're not playing you.

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1: 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I'll play a song backwards. If you text in the right title and artist, you'll win tickets to...

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1: 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As we celebrate America 250 this week, we're playing all the American music. Hey, Toby Keith had this song, Made in America, that almost didn't end up on his album in 2011 because they thought, have we done too many patriotic songs on this album and others to this point? I'm glad they included it because it became his 20th and final number one.

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1: Is it Taylor Swift's wedding day tomorrow? That's the rumors. That's what TMZ reports. Are you going to New York City to celebrate? Were you even invited? We weren't. No surprise there. Ken and Jesse's on. We're 93.3. This is Jake FM.
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7: 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It's Josh hanging out here at Thunderbird Casino in Norman. Man, are they about to host a party. Concert starting at 6, fireworks at 10 p.m., so when it gets dark, I know it's a little later, but don't worry because they've got anniversary hot seats going all dang night. As soon as you get here, really just start playing. They're going to pick one winner to receive $250 in cash, and then at 9:30 they're going to draw for one lucky winner to take home $2,500 in cash tonight. That's right, winners are also going to receive one entry per win into the grand prize drawing held on Sunday for $25,000. They're just giving away money here at Thunderbird Casino, and man, they're also hosting a party. Food trucks, concert at 6, and it's all free. That's right, free 99. Come and check it out. Concert happening right here for their big 4th of July bash that they're hosting. Thunderbird Casino, they know how to do it right, so make sure you get out here. Inflatables, petting zoo, all family friendly, so make sure you get out here. And like I said, a whole bunch of food trucks that I'm seeing in the parking lot. If you're looking for me, we're at the back of Thunderbird Casino, so go towards the back parking lot. They got the stage and all the food trucks set up. Don't worry, you'll see the Jake Band, you'll see me hanging out. And I'll be hanging out till 6, so come and see me. It's Josh, and you're listening to 93.3 Jake FM.
8: 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We're giving you the rest of this ad time so you can talk with your kids

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1: You know, Rodney Atkins would produce most of the songs you heard. 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Imagine that. Here's Luke Combs.

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Jake FM. So America 250 has really brought out the historian in me, and I want to share a few facts with you about 4th of July. Did you know John Adams and Thomas Jefferson both died on the 50th anniversary of the Declaration of Independence 200 years ago? That remains one of the most remarkable coinkydinks in American history. And James Monroe, former president, also died on July 4th in 1831. The only president to have been born on the 4th of July? Calvin.

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5: 93.3 Jake FM, it's Josh hanging out here at Thunderbird Casino in Norman. This concert is hitting off pretty soon at 6. Gates are opening right now with all the inflatables, petting zoo, and all these food trucks. I know it's smelling real good out here. They got corn dogs, burgers, chicken tenders, fresh lemonade, every food truck you can imagine. I think it's out here tonight at Thunderbird Casino in Norman. Like I said, I'll be hanging out until 6, so make sure you stop by. They've got these anniversary hot seats running every single hour. They're going to pick a winner to receive $250 in cash. And then at 9:30 tonight, they're drawing for one lucky winner. Take home $2,500 in cold cash. So make sure you get out here. Thunderbird Casino, just start playing, and hopefully you're taking away some big cash prizes at the end of the night. Concert at 6 with Will Dorado and Rowdy Shay, and then fireworks once it gets dark later on tonight around 10 p.m. So make sure you get out here because Thunderbird Casino, they know how to throw a party, and I'm telling you, you're not going to want to miss tonight's one because it's going to be good. I just know it, and you can walk away with some money, and who doesn't like that? So make sure you get out here. Thunderbird Casino in Norman, like I said, I'll be hanging out until 6, so come and see me off of Highway 9 in Norman. It's at Thunderbird Casino. That's where I'm hanging out. It's Josh, and you're listening to 93.3 Jake FM.
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1: 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Stick around for that around 4:35 or so. Here's Ella Langley.

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1: 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You win with Flippin' Guess coming up here in about 6 minutes, where I'll play a song backwards. If you get it right, text in the title and artist, and you'll win those tickets. Something like that. 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
2: All right, for the 4th of July, I've got one that I'm playing backwards. There's your big hint as to what this song could be. When you think you've got it right, text me, 405-231-JAKE, 231-5253. The title and artist of this song we play in backwards for your chance to win Silver Dollar City tickets.

0: throwback tune for your flippin' guess. Can you guess what it is? I'll give you a hint. It's American 4th of July type theme song, okay? 405-231-JAKE. You text the title and artist of that song for your chance to win Silver Dollar City tickets. Good luck.
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7: 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It's Josh hanging out at Thunderbird Casino in Norman. I know we're about to take commercial-free music, but don't worry because I'm still hanging out here until 6. So make sure you get out here. Gates just open up. People are roaming in, getting their good spot for this concert that's starting at 6. Will Dorado, Rowdy Shay, they're starting at 6 p.m. It's a free concert, guys. So if you're looking for a free show, just for some free fireworks show, come out here and enjoy it. 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I can smell it maybe. And just come out here because I'm telling you, it's going to be a fun time. The weather's beautiful. There's a slight breeze and it's family friendly. 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So bring the kiddos, bring the family. 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Anniversary celebration starting at 5. 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And then at 9:30 tonight, they're drawn for one lucky winner to take home $2,500 in cash. 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Make sure you get out here, start playing so you can win some money. And don't miss those fireworks starting at 10 p.m. or around there, around when it gets dark, of course. That's when you want to see the fireworks. So make sure you get out here. Thunderbird Casino in Norman. I'll be hanging out until 6, so come see me. It's Josh, and you're listening to 93.3 Jake FM.
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2: 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Did you know Phil Vassar was a co-writer on that song from Jody Messina? 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That's the year our Josh was born. 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

93.3 Jake FM, and we are experiencing summertime weather, aren't we? This is what the week of 4th of July historically is all about. Just being straight up hot.

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1: It's 5 o'clock in Oklahoma. 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Cherishes his independence. Calls it like he sees it. He's there for his neighbors. 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The latest generation of storytellers. Because the stories are what make it country. 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
2: 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Hey, did you know the Liberty Bell, as we celebrate America 250, that thing hasn't been rung since 1846? Can you believe that? But every year on July 4th, it's tapped 13 times for the original colonies. When's the last time your bell rang?

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1: 93.3 Jake FM. Oh, and in for Autumn, in this hour, I'm giving unique 4th of July facts as we're celebrating America 250. The Declaration of Independence wasn't actually signed on July 4th. July 4th was the day it was adopted, but most delegates signed the famous parchment.

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1: 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Some fun 4th of July facts for you as we celebrate America 250. Americans consume an estimated 150 million hot dogs on the 4th of July. 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

0: time zone am I on? What country am I in?
1: It doesn't matter. It's 5 o'clock somewhere.
0: It's always on 5 in Margaritaville, come to think of it.
1: Yeah, I heard that.
0: You've been there, haven't you?
1: Yes, sir.
0: I've seen your boat there.

0: Alan Jackson. It's 5 o'clock somewhere.
1: I'll tell you where it's 5 o'clock somewhere, right here in Oklahoma City. We're talking to you. Oh, and in for autumn as we celebrate America 250. Did you know in 1778, George Washington gave his soldiers a rare Independence Day treat? An extra ration of rum to boost their morale. Way to go,

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6: There's never a perfect moment to talk to your kids about the dangers of tobacco. 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We're giving you the rest of this ad time so you can talk with your kids

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2: 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I'm telling you, Thunderbird Casino's throwing a party. I know you're probably waiting for the weather to cool a little bit to get out here, but don't wait too long because these spots are filling up. I'm telling you, these spots, people have been out here for a couple hours now setting up for this concert. It's starting here in about 15 minutes. So yeah, you're running out of time to get out here. And they got plenty of food trucks, so don't worry about dinner plans. Don't stop anywhere. They've got some fresh squeezed lemonade. I see some funnel cake, corn dogs, burgers. 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So just get out here quick. I even see $5 beer over there. So get out here, Thunderbird Casino, where they're hosting their 4th of July party with a free concert. 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So make sure you bring them all out. Like I said, gates already open. They open at 4, concerts at 6, and fireworks right around when it gets dark, around 10 p.m. tonight. They're ready to put on a show, and you just got to get out here. Thunderbird Casino in Norman off of Highway 9. Come and see me because I'm hanging out for about another 15 minutes or so, up until 6. Come and see me hanging out, Thunderbird Casino. It's Josh, and you're listening to 93.3 Jake FM.
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1: 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It's about how she took his horse, and the man wants his horse back.
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4: He's a ranch hand in a pinch, man. 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

0: Bill Vassar, American Child.
1: 93.3 Jake FM. I've been giving you some fun 4th of July facts here this hour. Let me give you one more. Did you know the youngest signer of the Declaration of Independence was just 26, Thomas Lynch Jr.? The oldest was Benjamin Franklin. He was 7.

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2: 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Did you know July 4th wasn't declared a federal holiday until 1870? 94 years after the Declaration of Independence.

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2: 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I love a Beats and Bites. Mm-hmm. 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
1: 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And did you know in the late 1800s, many towns celebrated the 4th by holding greased pig chases? Fireworks weren't just the main attraction. We should bring that back.

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